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0: Finuri Gloopaduke, Googie, Woogie, Jungle Boogie.
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0: It could be like a cougar.
1: Louis Guru.
0: Or maybe I'm a sugar.
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0: Finuri Gloopaduke, Googie, Woogie, Jungle.

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Well, Red, step it up and go, Red. 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Having a sport, Clay got to step it up and go. 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Step it up, that one.

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1: In 1965, Vietnam seemed like just another foreign war. But it wasn't. It was different in many ways. And so were those who did the fighting. In World War II, the average age of the combat soldier was 26.

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That's the way to relax. Now watch this. Boy, is it hot today. All you got to do is put one foot in front of the other. And keep on walking, walking the blues. That's what I call gliding low. I hope my old lady's home when I get there. All this walking. I don't mean my mother-in-law, I mean my wife. My mother-in-law, she's always there. So we'll just keep on walking.